Thanks for making us a part of your world. It's 95.5 The Bull. We are Las Vegas's number one for country, and that's all because of you. Appreciate you having us on. I'm Mojo. This weekend, Dierks Bentley tickets. We got an Instagram contest up at 95.5 The Bull. That's our handle on Instagram. And another chance to win two songs away. Get ready. Now, Brett Young.

Monday morning, 6 a.m. Lunchbox thinks his wife has lost her mind. Something that she got for his boys. We'll talk about that Monday morning Bobby Bones Show on 95.5 The Bull.

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I love the homage to Toby Keith. 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

She's our latest On the Verge artist. Her name is Stella Lefty. And no, she's right-handed. I know that's kind of a surprise, right? 95.5 The Bull. You think she'd be a lefty? It's Las Vegas' number one for country and a former On the Verge artist, Sam Hunt.

There's Luke Bryan's country, and she knows it. This is 95.5 The Bull. Las Vegas is number one for country. Whatever you have going on this weekend, appreciate you making us a part of it. We have more tickets to see Dierks Bentley in December at Fountain Blue. Give me two songs. You're winning next.

Monday morning, 6 a.m. Lunchbox thinks his wife has lost her mind. Something that she got for his boys. We'll talk about that Monday morning Bobby Bones Show on 95.5 The Bull.

Thomas Rhett has played our iHeartRadio Music Festival. He played a couple years back. This year, Kenny Chesney and Lainey Wilson, a part of this two-night festival at T-Mobile Arena, bringing up stars from all genres together. You can get tickets through AXS.com or be here Monday to win your tickets. First shot, 9:10 Monday morning. She was

So now that all those Salad and Go locations are closing down for bankruptcy reasons, it looks like Dutch Bros has entered the chat. They're trying to buy all the locations. Now, I don't know if they're going to keep them Salad and Go. I imagine they'll make them all Dutch Bros, so you might see even more Dutch popping up across the valley. It's 95.5 The Bull and Shane Prophet. Check this track out. It's called Long Live Country. 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
0: The answer is yes. I'm playing him now. It's called Wannabe. Love this dude. It's iHeartCHP. Thanks for checking in.

tailgating, driving, or just kicking back. 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
2: All right, first we start things out with Chris Stapleton. He is, of course, a country icon, but he's definitely no stranger to the rock charts either. His White Horse, Midnight Train to Memphis, and Cold have all hit the rock or alternative charts in years past. Well, that's apparently enough credit for Guns N' Roses because they wanted to perform with him Wednesday night in Toronto. It's pretty cool. Stapleton joined Guns N' Roses for a performance of Bob Dylan's Knocking on Heaven's Door. It was such a standout cover. So good. All right, next, Ko Wetzel and Ella Langley have officially teamed up yet again on another song. It's called Jaded, and it's officially out now. You can check it out on the free iHeartRadio app. We actually got to world premiere it. But man, it is just such a good song. It's called Jaded, and if you haven't listened to it yet, just both their vocals together. They've also teamed up on a song previously before, so they already knew each other. They've been best friends for years. And so it's just cool to see them teaming up again. All right, and last, Dolly Parton is set to receive another career accolade. The country icon will be honored with the Americana Music Association's prestigious Lifetime Achievement Award at the 2026 Americana Honors and Awards, which will be held in September. It's September 16th over at the Ryman Auditorium in Nashville. Dolly Parton will accept via video as she has been doing for most public appearances over the last year. That's your iHeartCountry Roundup with Tay.
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2: 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Can you guys play it for me?
1: 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It's I Can't Love You Anymore. We'll do it in less than 7 minutes. Casey Musgraves is on now.

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1: 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It's called I Can't Love You Anymore. It's Wayne D. And yesterday was awesome, right? We celebrated an iHeart Country world premiere. We always play new country first, so we proved it with this new Cole Wetzel, Ella Langley song. 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
1: 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Ashley just texted, asked for Bailey Zimmerman's new song. Play it just after 9. Now Ashley McBride. It's called What If We Don't.

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1: Listen, I'm such a dog guy. I have five, all right? 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There literally is a thing that cats hate. 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

95.5 The Bull. It's going to be a fun tour this fall because not only are Dan and Shay hitting the road with a whole bunch of new music, matter of fact, a full album full of new music, they got Tyler Hubbard on that as well. New Dan and Shay. This is called Say So.

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More with our guest Chris Jansen coming in a few. But first, Tay's got a positive story in the fields in about 6 minutes.

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1: 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And it's on iHeart Country House Party. My name is Wayne, dude. Thank you for letting us be a part of your Saturday. Love Chris Jansen. He's our guest. More with him in under 10. Nah, he-

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Stuck at work, hanging with friends, whatever you got, we got your back, all right? Appreciate y'all so much. More with Chris Jansen coming up just after 11 o'clock. 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

0: 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Big old party on your radio every Saturday night. My name is Wayne D. This is iHeart Country House Party. Getting ready to relocate, though, to Vegas in September. It's our 2026 iHeart Radio Music Festival. Want to come hang in Sin City? Kenny Chesney hit the main stage. Lainey Wilson. You win a trip starting Monday right here. Good luck. 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
1: 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That full interview is up on Instagram. 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

Thanks so much for staying up all night with me, Granger Smith, here on After Midnight. The After Midnight Instagram looks much different than it did just a few weeks ago, but it's more than just the look. 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

0: 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I'm Granger Smith, and this is After Midnight.
1: Hey, Granger, this is Don Moore, first-time caller. Listen to you quite a bit. Enjoy your show. It's good and wholesome. Keep it up. Take care.
0: Thank you, Don. I appreciate that, buddy. Appreciate you.

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1: Okay, we have Ann Hudson in here with Nashville News, bringing us stories about our favorite stars out there in Music City. What you got, Ann?
2: 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I'll tell you about that coming up in your Nashville News next.

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1: Listen, I get it. Not everyone sleeps at night. Some of us think, some of us drive, some of us pray. Granger's with you through it all. Thanks for being a part of the After Midnight family.

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Thank you, Las Vegas, for staying up after midnight on 95.5 The Bull. 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
1: Hey, this is Cheryl calling from Dayton, Ohio. I'm up all night, getting ready to head on home.
0: Hey, Cheryl. I appreciate you listening.

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1: No matter what you're doing tonight, thanks for letting me tag along. Hey, it's Granger Smith on After Midnight. Hey, thank you for starting your Sunday here with me on After Midnight. What woke you up so early this morning? Call me up and share. 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
1: Okay, we have Ann Hudson in the studio with stories about her favorite stars out there in Nashville. What you got to update us with?
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9: 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It's After Midnight. I'm your host, Granger Smith. So much good country music to play for you this hour number four. And this question, what did you do as a kid that you got away with? Think about that story. I'm kicking it around right now. I'm going to put you on the air so we can have this conversation. 866-607-8383. I've also got Earl Devils Jr., the country boy with a dumb criminal story. And if that's not enough, oh man, you should see this list of country music I'm about to play for you. It's After Midnight, hour number four starts right now. Happy Sunday.

Horns up, Las Vegas. It's Granger Smith, and this is After Midnight on 95.5 The Bull. Here's the question. What did you do as a kid that you got away with? We'll talk about this in two songs, and I want to put you on the air. 866-607-8383.

It's Granger Smith here on After Midnight. Thanks for staying up. It may still be Saturday night where you are. I thank you for being here. Where are you listening right now? My number is 866-607-8030.

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1: Hey, Granger, it's Amy from Colorado Springs, Colorado. I'm on my way to work this morning as a nurse. I have a busy 12-hour shift ahead of me. Hope everyone has a great day. Thank you for everything you do.
0: You got a busy life, Amy, but it's

Who says nothing good happens after midnight? Hey, I'm Granger Smith on 95.5 The Bull, Las Vegas's number one for country. Have you ever heard of someone stealing a home? Well, police tracked one down with this next dumb criminal. Earl's going to be here soon to tell us what happened.

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7: Sunday early risers, welcome to After Midnight with me, Granger Smith, your host. I've got some good news I want to read for y'all, besides the fact that it's Sunday. 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Hang tight for all of this coming up. We are After Midnight.

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1: Hey, Granger, my name is Cody. I'm calling from Tulsa, Oklahoma. Just calling to see how you're doing. Hope you're having a great night. 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
1: Okay, we have Ann Hudson in here with Nashville News, bringing us stories about our favorite stars out there in Music City. What you got, Ann?
2: 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I'll tell you about that coming up in your Nashville News next.

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8: Coming into the home stretch, one final hour of Sunday's After Midnight starts right now. Welcome. I'm Granger Smith, your host. There are things that went down on this day in history I want to talk about coming up. Plus some Nashville news, recent things that have gone down in Nashville that Ann Hudson is going to catch you up with. All of this on this final hour. Thanks for being

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1: Are y'all ready to look over some history from today? We got a brand new president back in 1945. We'll talk about that in two songs, plus some other things that went down on this day in history.

Third Shifters Unite every night here on After Midnight with me, Granger Smith. I love it when you're part of the show. Questions, comments, conversations, anything you'd like to start. 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
1: Thank you to all of our night shift workers. It's because of you that America is open for business 24/7. You're up after midnight with Granger Smith.

0: Hey, it's Granger Smith, and this is After Midnight on Las Vegas' 95.5 The Bull, number one for country.
1: Yeah, we just wanted to say we're out here on the middle of Lake Murray fishing for striper. Have a great night.
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1: Okay, we have Ann Hudson in the studio with stories about her favorite stars out there in Nashville. What you got to update us
2: with? Yeah. Well, if you're planning to see Jelly Roll live, that's on your bucket list. You may have to wait a while. He's taking a big break. I got the break coming up. Dash is next. We could

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town that never sleeps, Las Vegas comes alive after midnight. It's Granger Smith here on 95.5 The Bull. It's officially the end of Sundays after midnight, but I'm not finished if you don't want to be finished. 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It's the perfect companion on your way to church this morning. Nothing but worship music on a rise and shine. 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

0: We are back at it again. Some great guests in studio. Lauren Elena and Chase Matthew coming up. They will also be performing a little later, so that's super cool. Also, we'll get to the biggest songs in country music this week. But first, let's check in with Amy and hear what last week's top three were.
1: The number three song went to Ella Langley and Morgan Wallen, I Can't Love You Anymore. The number two song last week was Morgan Wallen's Don't We. And the number one song in the country last week went to Jason Aldean, Don't Tell On Me.
0: We'll find out later if Jason Aldean can hold on to that number one spot for a third week in a row. But let's get started now with this week's top 30. At number 30, it's Russell Dickerson. Here is Worth Your Wild on the Country Top 30.

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3: 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Back into the countdown now at number 28. It's Zach John King. This is his song, Get to Drinkin', on the Country Top 30. Now-

0: Zach John King at number 28. That was Get to Drinkin'.
1: Gary in Beaumont, Texas has a request for Post Malone and Morgan Wallen. Here's I Ain't Coming Back on the Country Top 30.

0: Graylin James, Water at a Wedding, at number 27 here on the countdown. Now let's play What Year Was It?
1: What year was it?
0: All these things happen the same year. We have ChatGPT launches. We have China hosting the Beijing Winter Olympics. And the trial that was all over TV, Johnny Depp and Amber Heard. What year did all that happen? Johnny Depp trial, China hosts the Olympics, and ChatGPT is launched. Another hint, Jason Aldean has the song Trouble with the Heartbreak. What year was it? If your guess is 2022, you are correct. And from that year, here is Jason Aldean, Trouble with a Heartbreak, here on the Country Top 30. Don't let

drunk. Dustin Lynch at number 26 with Easy to Love. We're going to go to song 25 right now. It's from Zach Top, who is performing on Long Island, New York this weekend. Here's Zach Top with South of Sanity on the Country Top 30. Playing.

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0: darling. Chase Matthew, darling. Chase is one of our guests in studio right now because it is Lauren Elena and Chase Matthew right here. Which, by the way, darling, still the jam. I know you moved on. I know you got songs, walk the walk. I know you got all the stuff. But, like, when I hear Darlin' Still, I'm like, God dang, that song is still.
1: It never misses.
0: Yes.
1: A thought I have every time I hear it. Every time. I'm like, clever. There's that one line. Oh, I wish I could think, sing a little bit of it, and I'll get there.
2: Why does he call you darling?
1: Why does he call you daily?
3: Yeah.
1: Every time. That's the line where I'm like, so clever. So yeah. Clever.
3: You know what's funny?
2: I was the one that sang it. What the heck, Chase? First of all.
3: Like, it was why does he call you Daisy for a long time, and then I switched it to Daisy.
1: Oh, no.
3: Daisy.
2: Way better.
3: Yeah, well,
1: that's
3: right.
1: The clever part.
3: Yeah, yeah. Well, it got a little more clever. As yeah.
2: You're like, Daisy? No, Daisy.
4: Yes. Coming up next on the iHeart Country Top 30.
0: We're going to get a live performance of All My Exes from our guests, Lauren Elena and Chase Matthew.
1: We've also got a request for Morgan Wallen, and the countdown continues with Hudson Westbrook and more of the biggest songs this weekend in country music.
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0: Thanks for listening. If you are a cigar fan, Luke Bryan is on the cover of the latest issue of Cigar Aficionado. From 2011, here's Luke Bryan, Country Girl, Shake It For Me. You know you got it.

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1: We've got a request coming in now from Howie, listening in Bowling Green, Kentucky. He used the hashtag Country Top 30 to ask for Morgan Wallen's Last Night. So here you go, Howie.

Morgan Wallen, last night, by request. Right now in studio, we have Lauren Elena and Chase Matthew. Okay, we're going to do live here. They're going to perform for us. Here is All My Exes, their song right now together that's flying up the charts.

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0: Holy crap. How do you guys feel about that?
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0: You guys feel that was,
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0: Bones. Glad everybody's here. Let's now go to Amy for her joke of the week.
21: Amy tells a joke. Amy tells a joke. Amy has a joke to tell to you.
1: Why did the picture go to jail?
0: Why did the picture go to jail?
1: It was framed.
0: There you have it. All right, Blake Shelton said this song is one of the more powerful songs he's ever had the chance to work on. Deeply spiritual. Here's Blake Shelton, number 23, Let Him In Anyway. Amen.

Jelly Roll hands up at number 22 here on the countdown. We have guests in studio, Lauren, Elena, and Chase Matthew. We will talk to them coming up after this song. That's Kane Brown and Lauren, Elena here on the Country Top 30.

0: Kane Brown and Lauren Elena, What Ifs. One of our guests was on that song, Lauren Elena. Okay, so we got Chase Matthew. We have Lauren here. Lauren, let's talk family dynamics for a second. You and your husband both have such big personalities.
1: We do not have a lack of personality in the Arnold household. That's
2: for
1: sure.
2: If you had a TV show, it would definitely be like top viewed.
0: Usually somebody, like my wife, we go to dinner, my wife runs it. She talks. She's so personable. She cares. I talk all the time. I'm very much an introvert when I'm not doing this. I think it would be weird if we're both fighting for air, but you guys manage it.
1: We do. Yeah, we manage it. I do think he is like, and I'm pretty, I'm like an extroverted introvert. So I run out. He does not. He's an extroverted extrovert. He is the Energizer Bunny. Never runs out. Never runs out.
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1: We've got Rosemary in California asking us to play Luke Combs' Ain't No Love in Oklahoma. So here you go, Rosemary. It's a country top 30 request.

Luke Combs, Ain't No Love in Oklahoma, a country top 30 request. Now, we have something coming up in March where we're all going on a cruise together. We would love for you to come. It's a Top Shelf Country Cruise. It's me, it's Amy, it's the Bobby Bone Show, and then it's a lot of great country artists like Chris Young, Lauren Elena, Randy Houser, Jackson Dean, all performing on the ship. Also performing on the ship, this guy, Riley Green. If you want to come on the cruise with us, topshelfcountrycruise.com. At number 20, here is Riley Green, Think As You Drunk.

0: Shay at number 19 with Say So here on the Country Top 30.
1: We've got another request now. This one is for Lyle listening in Bismarck, North Dakota. He used the hashtag Country Top 30 to ask for Nate Smith's World on Fire.

Lainey Wilson with John Mayer at number 18. That's Phone Keys Wallet. In studio now with Lauren Elena and Chase Matthew. Their song All My Exes is moving up the chart.

0: Do you get to have notes whenever you're guesting on a song? Can you say, I don't know, I'd rather do this different?
1: I mean, we went back and forth.
2: We make mix notes, for sure. I think being that it's Lauren's record, I definitely, you know, I wanted it to be what she wanted as well, you know. And so, but I think we kind of went back and forth, not like an argument, but we were like,
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2: Yeah. She's my big sister. But like, I think we even talked about going a more traditional direction with the production, but it always came back to those 808s, and I feel like that's just kind of in right now, and
1: you've done that too, and it's worked for you, so that made me feel a little safer in trying it as well, because it was something that he's done, so it was cool, and then I went and cut a couple more songs with 808, so what's
2: up? You did it.
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0: We're back at it, talking about Ella Langley. She recently shared a book passage from Rebecca Simon that said, "The beauty of forgiving yourself is not that the past disappears, but that it no longer defines the woman you are becoming. If I was a woman, I'd really identify." At number 17, here's Ella Langley, Choosing Texas, a former number one here on the Country Top 30.
17: Just

0: Ella Langley, Choosing Texas, your number 17 song here on the countdown. We got another request now.
1: Yeah, this one's from Brent, listening in Virginia. He wants to hear Darius Rucker, Wagon Wheel. Yeah.

0: That song is called MacArthur from Hardy, Eric Church, Morgan Wallen, and Tim McGraw. Okay, we have Lauren, Elena, and Chase Matthew in studio with us. Lauren, you had the song All My Exes for years before releasing it. Why do you think it sat so long?
1: Honestly, when I signed over at Big Loud, we were doing more of a country sound. I mean, not like a traditional country, because that's not what I do artistry-wise, but we were doing more of a country sound, and this song had 808s in it. I've never done that, ever, and I really don't know. We had the song. It just felt different than everything else, but then we realized maybe that was a good thing, and it turns out it was. And it actually shaped up the rest of the record. I went back in and cut 5 more songs because of this song.
0: Did you always have this song in mind as something you at some point wanted to cut?
1: Yes. Yeah. It was not a song that I didn't think was good enough. It's very progressive and different for me. And I was waiting for my husband to play it for Chase, I guess.
2: Yeah. What she's saying is I made the record better.
1: Yeah, you did. You did. This song kind of changed the trajectory of the whole album for me.
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0: It is Mae Estes, and this song is an ode to the 90s. And 90s country that we listened to when we grew up. It's such a fun song. Again, Mae Estes, you can follow her on socials. And here she is, our Spotlight Artist of the Week, with her song called The 90s Called on the Country Top 30.
24: Well,

That's Mae Estes, the 90s called, our Spotlight Artist of the Week. That's a good song. We have Lauren Elena and Chase Matthew in studio. We'll talk to them more in just a second, but here is their song at number 15. This is Lauren and Chase, All My Exes, here on the Country Top 30.

0: John Morgan, Kid Myself at number 14 here on the countdown. We have Lauren Elena and Chase Matthew in studio. We just played your song, All My Exes. Now, is it true that Lauren's husband is the reason you guys teamed up for that song?
1: Should I tell him the true story, kind of what happened? I know you're still upset about it.
2: I'm not upset about
1: it. So on the outing tour, me and Cam became close, and so he's like, man, dude, I really love your stuff. Dude, I think you and Lauren need to do a song together. I was like, okay. He's like, I got one in mind. And so,
0: oh, he had one to start with.
1: So yeah, okay. He kind of wingmanned this whole record, and so he sends me the song, and he's like, check it out, let me know what you think. Don't tell Lauren I sent it to you. And so
0: he sends you the song?
2: This song.
1: Yeah.
2: That's the reason this song exists.
0: Yeah. Okay, so you get the song. Yeah.
1: So I learned the song, and I'm like, this is great. And so the next weekend, we're out on the tour, and Lauren calls me and goes, hey, where you at? I said, I'm, you know, catering, getting fat. And so I go, she's like, come over to the bus. I go to the bus, and she plays the song for me. And she's like, so what do you think? I was like, I think it's great. The whole time I'm listening
0: you're acting like you hadn't already heard it.
1: Right, you're right. I've never heard it, yeah. Yeah, the whole time I'm trying not to sing along to it, right? Because I didn't learn it. So, but yeah. And then so we get it in the studio, and then I finally tell her. I'm like, so you know, like, I knew this song the whole time. And
2: I did not know.
1: Cameron, yeah.
2: They both kept that from me. It's pretty funny, actually.
1: Yeah, she was pissed.
2: I mean, he thought of putting Chase on it and everything. I had nothing to do with it, so.
0: But he doesn't work in music.
2: No, he sells insurance.
3: I've always wondered what he does. That's so interesting.
2: He owns an insurance firm in Franklin.
3: Oh, gosh, he's so funny.
2: Yeah, he's very funny. Oh, and he thinks he's funny, too. Should I become, like, an influencer? And I'm like, no.
0: All right, there they are. Chase Matthew with Lauren Elena on this song. It's a great song, All My Exes. There they are. Great performance. Lauren Elena, Chase Matthew, everybody. Great job.
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11: 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Wolves howl together in harmony to make it sound like there are more of them together than there actually are. So it is to create more fear. It's not because of the moon, which makes sense. 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
12: Blue whale tongues can weigh as much as an elephant.
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11: Yes. 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
12: Animal in general. 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
11: Mammal for sure.
13: Sounds right.
11: I would think animal too. Like what would be heavier?
12: Well, not an elephant because
11: the tongue is the
12: tongue animal. Is
13: that's
12: the
13: wow. Crazy.
11: Yeah. Good one.
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1: 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This is from Kayla listening up in Maine. Here's Lady A, Need You Now.

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0: Glad everybody's here. Welcome back to the show. We got a request.
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0: Stella Lefty, Boston at number 9. Really cool. Stella did Lollapalooza, came out of Chicago. Her hometown crushed it, also announced a new album. Actually, her first album comes out in August. So she's been killing it, and that song is awesome, Boston there.
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1: All right, we got a request now from Frank listening in Roanoke, Virginia. He wants to hear Russell Dickerson, Love You Like I Used To. So here you go, Frank. Girl.

0: Bailey Zimmerman, Chevy Silverado at number 7 here on the countdown. Bailey canceled his upcoming UK and European tour to focus on his family. Hope he gets everything straight. Love, Bailey Zimmerman.
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0: Your Almost Made It song is a song that will for sure make the countdown. It's a new song from Morgan Wallen. We'll play that.
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Morgan Wallen is our Almost Made It song this week. This guy's in the countdown 100 times, and now he's the Almost Made It artist of the week. This will be a number one at some point, and probably pretty quick, let's be honest. Here's Morgan Wallen with your Almost Made It. This song is called Been By Now, here on the Country Top 30.

0: Taylor Swift, I Knew It, I Knew You, your number 6 song here on the countdown. Okay, now let's play What Year Was It?
1: What year, what year, what year, what year was it? What year, what year, what year, what year, what year was it?
0: All these things happened the same year. What year was it? Bernie Madoff is arrested for the Ponzi scheme that screwed over a bunch of people. Danica Patrick becomes the first woman to win an IndyCar race. And Carrie Underwood has the song Last Name. What year was it? You got Bernie Madoff, you got Danica Patrick, and you have Carrie with Last Name. What year was it? I'll give you a second. That was a quick second. Seconds up. The year is 2008. From that year, here's Carrie and Last Name here on the Country Top 30.

0: Kane Brown, Woman. That's your number five song here on the countdown.
1: All right, let's hop into another request now. This is from Nicole, listening in Albany, New York. She's asking for Morgan Wallen, Wasted on You. So here you go, Nicole.

By request, Morgan Wallen, Wasted on You. We're going to go now to the number four song from Jason Aldean, who just held his Aldean Freedom Classic Golf Tournament at the end of the month, raised over $2 million. It's a former number one song. Here is Don't Tell on Me from Jason Aldean, number four on the Country Top 30.

Nicole Swindell, she had me at Heads Carolina, a country top 30 request. A few days ago, Luke Combs wrapped up three amazing shows at Wembley Stadium. Here he is at number three now, Be By You, here on the country top 30.

Thomas read by request. It goes like this. Here on the countdown, let's move to the number two song. It's Ella Langley and Morgan Wallen. Here's I Can't Love You Anymore.

0: Ella Langley and Morgan Wallen at number two with I Can't Love You Anymore.
1: It's time for the good news.
2: With Bobby.
3: Tell me something good.
0: Do you remember the viral video of those people freeing those dogs, those beagles?
4: Yes.
0: Pretty crazy, huh?
4: Yeah, it was
0: like they
4: really
0: went
4: wild.
0: In, kind of like broke in.
4: Mm-hmm. It was a mission.
0: Yeah, it was. And I think that place was even, I don't know, kind of like a military. Was it like a military place?
4: Like a research lab?
0: Maybe something like that. So yeah. The dogs came from a breeding facility that supplied animals for laboratory research.
4: Yeah.
0: And so Paws of War is an organization that since then they've taken the dogs and they've put them with a lot of military veterans as well, which I guess is why I thought maybe.
4: Yeah. And then Paws of War. There's a lot of military insinuation.
0: But those dogs were all beagles.
4: Mm-hmm.
0: And so they went in.
5: They're full-bred beagles?
0: They're beagle. I don't know. I haven't done their 23andMe blood, but they're beagles for sure. Yeah. But the video was crazy because they went in and basically stole these dogs, but freed them from this research lab. And so now military veterans have 10 of them, and this organization called Paws of War is, one, doing this a lot with other dogs, but also with these dogs specifically from that viral video. They matched up. Those dogs have never had a healthy life. It's like a normal life, and they're teaching them basic skills. Walking on leashes, house training. And some of these dogs are older, but they've only ever been in a lab.
5: Yeah.
0: Remember Encino Man?
6: Yeah.
0: That's a good one.
5: Pauly Shore?
0: Yeah. And Brendan Fraser.
5: Brendan Fraser. Yeah.
0: He's a caveman?
5: Yes.
0: He had to teach him stuff, the caveman?
5: I remember that.
0: Yeah, that's good. That's good. Encino Man, that's a good one, yeah.
5: He spoke Spanish, didn't he? Was he like...
0: I haven't seen it in a long time.
5: ¿Dónde está el
0: laboratorio? I haven't seen it in a long time, but that's a good one. 1992. Big shout out to Paws of War, and I hope those dogs find good homes. I'm a big animal guy, so I love this story. That's from Fox News. That is what it's all about.
1: That was Tell Me Something Good.
0: We got a brand new number one song. It is coming up next.
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2: 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The most competitive basketball league on earth is on CBS this Sunday. The two best teams go head-to-head as Coach Nancy Lieberman and Greg Monroe's Dallas Power take on the one-seed Chicago Triplets, led by Coach Dr. J and Captain Montrezl Harrell. Then Coach Gary Payton and the Boston Ball Hogs battle Nasir Khor and the Detroit Imps in a must-win game for Boston. The game played the way you love. Watch live Sunday, August 9th on CBS at 1 p.m. Eastern, 10 a.m. Pacific, and catch replays Monday on BET. 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
0: Okay, we're at the top. Number one song time, and it's from Morgan Wallen. He closed out his Still the Problem tour last week in Philadelphia. He is pretty much on top of the chart most weeks. Here he is at number one. It's Morgan Wallen with Don't We on the Country Top 30.

0: Happy Sunday. It's Sammy joining you on 95.5 The Bull. Las Vegas is number one for country. Are you ready to win your Dirk Bentley tickets? I mean, we got to keep this winning weekend going. I've got your first chance today coming up in about 6 minutes. Meet me right here. It's Luke Combs, Beer Never Broke My Heart on The Bull.
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Sammy hanging with you on Las Vegas is number one for country. Man, these weekends go by too fast. Ugh, I need it to slow down. Hey, but at least it's a winning weekend. I've got your next chance to win your tickets to Dierks Bentley coming up in about 7 minutes. Meet me right here. One.

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Jason Aldean on Las Vegas is number one for country, 95.5 The Bull. Sammy hanging with you, enjoying this lovely Sunday. Thanks for spending your afternoon with me. I love spending Sundays with you. And I love helping you get those tickets with our winning weekend, Dierks Bentley tickets. Your next word that wins coming up in about 6 minutes. I'll meet you here after the next couple songs on The Bull.

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tomorrow morning, 6 a.m. Lunchbox thinks his wife has lost her mind. 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

0: 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Today, the last day of summer for a whole lot of kiddos here in Clark County. 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

All right, fine. It's Mojo's turn. I'll let him take the reins. You have a great rest of your Sunday. Drive safe if you're driving. Be safe. Stay hydrated. It's Sammy. I will see you back here tomorrow on Las Vegas' number one for country, 95.5 The Bull. It's Bailey Zimmerman. This

We like free concert tickets, don't we? Yeah, well, good. This weekend, it's all about Dierks Bentley, who's playing Blue Live Theater at Fountain Blue December 4th and 5th. A couple ways you can win this weekend. On our Instagram, we put up a contest. We're at 95.5 The Bull on Instagram. Hit follow. And another way on the radio. Tickets on the 10. So two songs away, you're winning tickets next. Here's Keith.

tomorrow morning, 6 a.m. Lunchbox thinks his wife has lost her mind. Something that she got for his boys. 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

I'm through all the Chromebook pickups and the orientation and the supply shopping and everything that's needed. I know it's a lot. 95.5 The Bull. Here's our new On the Verge artist, Stella Lefty. 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

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Tomorrow morning, Bobby Bones Show back, and they have more tickets to see Old Dominion. 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Here's Jelly Roll. Let me tell

Las Vegas's number one for country is 95.5 The Bull. This weekend, it's all about Dierks Bentley at Fountain Blue, December 4th and 5th. Free tickets on the 10s. So in two songs, you'll have a chance to win coming up. Now, Sam Hunt. Got a girl from

tomorrow morning, 6 a.m. Lunchbox thinks his wife has lost her mind. Something that she got for his boys. We'll talk about that Monday morning Bobby Bones Show on 95.5 The Bull.

Las Vegas is number one for country, 95.5 The Bull. It's Mojo. Have you ever ridden one of those Zooks, those driverless taxis? Well, it looks like tomorrow they're going to start charging for rides in Las Vegas. Yeah, they promise offering competitive pricing. And some destinations like the airport are going to have extra fees. Just keep that in mind if you'd like to use those. It's The Bull, Ella, Morgan. I found

That's Riley Green's new song, paying homage to Toby Keith. Song's called Think As You Drunk. I've seen a lot of memes using that phrase, right? 95.5 The Bull. We are Las Vegas' number one for country. My name is Mojo. Appreciate you being a part of our Bull family. Back to school tomorrow. Parents, you ready?

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His latest top 10 is called Carry On. He's going to be at our iHeartRadio Music Festival at T-Mobile, presented by Capital One, September 18th and 19th. 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You have a shot at tickets right here.